you might know of the original sin. 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

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Hope life is beautiful. 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

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I heard you moved to Austin, got an apartment and settled down. And every once in a while, I start texting, write a paragraph, but then I delete the message. 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
3: This is Tate McRae. That's what I want. That's what I want.

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And you might know how to play with fire.